0: Hey, come here, kids. Come here a minute. I gotta go thank her for you.
1: A black fiery guy with white streaks of opium there.
0: That stuff is so strong, it's religious.

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There isn't any water, or I can't wait to see the slaughter. I'm really not thinking sick, but I hope something happens quick. So I'm waiting for the war. No, we won't be staying long. It's not often that we die in this way. Will you

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Done with teachers who taught their students' heart. In the name of truth, they say. I'm done with truth that is less than love's compassion. And done with kind hearts that break the other. In the name of truth, they say. I'm done with drunken delirium that professes the wisdom it claims to protect. And done with teachers who show off what they know and teach what they don't. In the name of truth, they say. I'm done with self-filled anger that hails from skin, not from the heart of wisdom, nor from the heart of compassion. And done with teachings that spring from the mind. Because arrogant hearts made vision blind. I'm done with believing deluded perceptions rather than what my heart dictates, dictated from the beginning of time. Eternal and always. In the name of truth, I say, I'm done with being chosen by those who have no right to choose until their choosing springs from truth, the one inevitable truth of who we are. Of who we are, beginningless and forever after. The one truth, the one heart, pervading all that is, all that was, and all there can ever be. One truth, one love, one heart. One love, neither rejecting nor proclaiming anything it knows as other than itself. I am done with all that does not taste.

sweetness of despair and love, infused as one. I'm done with all of that. In the name of truth, I say. In the name of truth, I will cherish that. It cannot be uncherished, cannot be mistaken and seen with naked eyes. In the name of truth, I will pierce the light that cannot be extinguished. I will hold its flame and let it burn my soul. Let it burn my soul with love that has no name. No name to call its own, the only love there is. In the name of truth, I say.

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0: You find these upsetting, yes. But this is the very essence of the banking industry. To make us all, whether we be nations or individuals, slaves.
1: We're just supposed to give up and accept that this is the way of the world. I'm not going to do that. I still believe, I know, that there has to be a way to bring down this bank. And you are going to help me.

to combat the right, or just to stay ahead and never done fight. That is playing team in a near Manhattan, another rushing up for him to flatten. The protest sign bends pretty across the earth.